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This one's called Freedom.

0: process. Once again, I've got a hand for Donald Dean on the American drums. Donald Dean.
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handy. And I bet he'd be up for giving you a leg up if you just give him a hand. Just don't be doing originals, play the standards and don't get political. I know what that dickhead singer's like. He'll end up in the back of an ambulance with the mic stand rammed up his ass twice over. All cause he couldn't ignore the flag and be polite. Show some respect and listen to my advice. Cause if you don't challenge me on anything, you'll find I'm actually very nice. Are you listening? I'm actually very fucking nice.

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6: And I've always just seemed to collect personalities, ideas.

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Mom loves the both of them. 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Both kids are good and bound.

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1: 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We have the entire area under electronic surveillance. In addition to closed circuit TV scanners, we have directional microphones in every room.
2: Turn it off.

you break the target, and you should have no trouble any more than I did. For the low house, you keep your same foot position. However, there's one difference in establishing your gun point. You put your gun straight into the line between the eight and the low house, and after you've gotten it in that position, move it a yard towards eight. For a right-handed shooter, this prevents you from shooting your gun in a jerk, and you can have a little better chance of moving your gun smoothly with the target.

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Over the curb, through the fields, into the house.